You know, I know, it's a dream. Although nothing is real, I will still take us down, all the way down. Because there's nothing to get hung about, just like the cranberry sauce.

She dances on my tongue. I know it's just a hunch, but she might be the one.

like this. Here we go. We ain't playing. It's the real deal. Get ready for this.